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0: Die zweite Hälfte hat gerade angefangen in der zweiten Fußball-Bundesliga. Und ja, leider liegt Werder Bremen in der Bundesliga. Entschuldigung. Aber ja, trotzdem nicht so schöne Nachrichten, denn Werder Bremen liegt jetzt 3-0 hinten in Freiburg.
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2: 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Then into his world came a sweet young girl, and he took her for his bride. He took her for his bride.

Tom's called away, but his wife says stay. He's never had to leave before. Sweet young wife, only fears for the good life.